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1: Tonight, expect a mostly clear evening with lows around 53 and calm west winds. Tomorrow brings rain showers after 1 p.m., with highs near 68 dropping to 63 in the afternoon. Light east winds accompany the change. Tomorrow night, anticipate rain showers before 4 a.m., lows around 53, and a gentle northeast breeze. Rainfall may reach up to 3/4 of an inch. Come Monday, we'll see mostly sunny skies, highs near 68, and a brisk north wind. Tuesday continues the trend with mostly sunny conditions and highs near 71.
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Pops Farm was a place to go. 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Light the bonfire and call the girls. King and the Can and the Marlboro Man. Jack and Jim were a few good men. 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Y'all ain't listening. Them old brothers

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6: Tonight, expect a mostly clear evening with lows around 53 and calm west winds. Tomorrow brings rain showers after 1 p.m., with highs near 68 dropping to 63 in the afternoon. Light east winds accompany the change. Tomorrow night, anticipate rain showers before 4 a.m., lows around 53, and a gentle northeast breeze. Rainfall may reach up to 3/4 of an inch. Come Monday, we'll see mostly sunny skies, highs near 68, and a brisk north wind. Tuesday continues the trend with mostly sunny conditions and highs near 71.
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0: Then Saturday, July 25th, Dustin Lynch brings the hits to the Washington County Fair. 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
6: Tonight, expect partly cloudy conditions with lows around 54. Calm west winds up to 5 miles per hour. Sunday brings rain showers after noon, with highs peaking at 68 before dropping to 63 in the afternoon. Light east winds up to 10 miles per hour. Sunday night continues with rain, lows around 53, and a steady northeast wind at 10 miles per hour. Monday, anticipate mostly sunny skies, highs near 68, and a north wind from 10 to 15 miles per hour. Tuesday remains mostly sunny with highs near 71 and a gentle northeast breeze.
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5: Tonight, expect partly cloudy conditions with lows around 54. Calm west winds up to 5 miles per hour. Sunday brings rain showers after noon, with highs peaking at 68 before dropping to 63 in the afternoon. Light east winds up to 10 miles per hour. Sunday night continues with rain, lows around 53, and a steady northeast wind at 10 miles per hour. Monday, anticipate mostly sunny skies, highs near 68, and a north wind from 10 to 15 miles per hour. Tuesday remains mostly sunny with highs near 71 and a gentle northeast breeze.
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6: Tonight, expect partly cloudy conditions with lows around 54. Calm west winds up to 5 miles per hour. Sunday brings rain showers after noon, with highs peaking at 68 before dropping to 63 in the afternoon. Light east winds up to 10 miles per hour. Sunday night continues with rain, lows around 53, and a steady northeast wind at 10 miles per hour. Monday, anticipate mostly sunny skies, highs near 68, and a north wind from 10 to 15 miles per hour. Tuesday remains mostly sunny with highs near 71 and a gentle northeast breeze.
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lows around 54. Calm west winds up to 5 miles per hour. Sunday brings rain showers after noon, with highs peaking at 68 before dropping to 63 in the afternoon. Light east winds up to 10 miles per hour. Sunday night continues with rain, lows around 53, and a steady northeast wind at 10 miles per hour. Monday, anticipate mostly sunny skies, highs near 68, and a north wind from 10 to 15 miles per hour. Tuesday remains mostly sunny with highs near 71 and a gentle northeast breeze.

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So do we. You'll never have to say goodbye to us because we play the most country every day. 92.1 VTY Country.

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1: Tonight, expect partly cloudy conditions with lows around 54. Calm west winds up to 5 miles per hour. Sunday brings rain showers after noon, with highs peaking at 68 before dropping to 63 in the afternoon. Light east winds up to 10 miles per hour. Sunday night continues with rain, lows around 53, and a steady northeast wind at 10 miles per hour. Monday, anticipate mostly sunny skies, highs near 68, and a north wind from 10 to 15 miles per hour. Tuesday remains mostly sunny with highs near 71 and a gentle northeast breeze.
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1: Tonight, expect partly cloudy conditions with lows around 54. Calm west winds up to 5 miles per hour. Sunday brings rain showers after noon, with highs peaking at 68 before dropping to 63 in the afternoon. Light east winds up to 10 miles per hour. Sunday night continues with rain, lows around 53, and a steady northeast wind at 10 miles per hour. Monday, anticipate mostly sunny skies, highs near 68, and a north wind from 10 to 15 miles per hour. Tuesday remains mostly sunny with highs near 71 and a

0: highs near 71 and a gentle northeast breeze.
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1: Tonight, expect partly cloudy conditions with lows around 54. Calm west winds up to 5 miles per hour. Sunday brings rain showers after noon, with highs peaking at 68 before dropping to 63 in the afternoon. Light east winds up to 10 miles per hour. Sunday night continues with rain, lows around 53, and a steady northeast wind at 10 miles per hour. Monday, anticipate mostly sunny skies, highs near 68, and a north wind from 10 to 15 miles per hour. Tuesday remains mostly sunny with highs near 71 and a gentle northeast breeze.
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1: Tonight, expect partly cloudy conditions with lows around 54. Calm west winds up to 5 miles per hour. Sunday brings rain showers after noon, with highs peaking at 68 before dropping to 63 in the afternoon. Light east winds up to 10 miles per hour. Sunday night continues with rain, lows around 53, and a steady northeast wind at 10 miles per hour. Monday, anticipate mostly sunny skies, highs near 68, and a north wind from 10 to 15 miles per hour. Tuesday remains mostly sunny with highs near 71 and a gentle northeast breeze.

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0: Yeah, I heard that.
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3: Expect rain showers this afternoon, with temperatures peaking at 71 before dropping to 62. Light east winds up to 10 miles per hour. Tonight, anticipate more rain, with lows around 54 and a gentle northeast breeze. Tomorrow, enjoy mostly sunny skies and a high of 67, with a brisk north wind at 15 miles per hour. Tomorrow night, partly cloudy conditions prevail, with lows near 51. Tuesday brings more sunshine and a high near

0: lows near 51. Tuesday brings more sunshine and a high near 70, accompanied by a light northeast wind.
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9: Today we welcome in Alice in Dairyland, Sarah Hagenow. So you're in today. You'll talk about a little bit about the state's agriculture sustainability efforts, right?
10: I am. 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Mm-hmm. Our farmers care for the land all throughout the year, and sustainability has always been at the core of their farms. It's not a trend for them. It's something that they practice every single day.
9: Yeah.
10: Absolutely.
9: Mm-hmm.
10: It's something they practice every single day. For our Wisconsin dairy farmers, 99% of their farms are family-owned.
9: Hmm.
10: And to these families, sustainability means caring for the land, the water, their animals, the environment, and their local community, which ensures their health for future generations. This care is local, and it's really personal.

0: at all. It's what they do, and it's been what they've been doing since the very beginning. Mm-hmm. Some of these sustainable practices might look like working with nutritionists and veterinarians to ensure that their cows are the healthiest they can possibly be to give us the highest quality dairy products. It might also look like working with agronomists and consultants to ensure that the soil and the land is healthy and that their family business can be sustained for generations to come.
1: It's important for the land, yes, but also get down to it. It's a business for them, and they're trying to put food on their table too, right?
0: Absolutely. And to have that sustainability of the economy and their business is something we like to focus on as well within sustainability. When we think about dairy cows themselves, then we have 1.28 million of them across Wisconsin. They are really nature's ultimate recyclers. Mm-hmm. They have a four-compartment stomach that allows them to digest forages and grasses that we can't digest as humans, and they turn that into a really nutritious product, which is our milk.
1: Thanks, cows.
0: Yeah, absolutely. Give them a thank you. That's a superpower that they have that we don't. They also can consume byproducts and waste materials from other industries as well. So they can consume brewer's grains and distiller's grains, citrus pulp, potato peels, cottonseed.
1: Compost of any kind, right?
0: Absolutely. Food scraps from our own human food waste. Mm-hmm. And they help keep these materials out of landfills, which contributes to environmental sustainability. And again, they upcycle those nutrients into a really high quality product for us to enjoy. Speaking of the environment, farmers collaborate with many researchers to conserve their land and water resources. They might engage in no-till or reduced till practices. They might plant cover crops, or they might have crop rotation to make sure that their soil is healthy and that they are keeping those nutrients on their farms. When it comes to water, then, farmers on dairy farms can recycle that water up to 4 times. Mm. They might water their cows with it, then use it to cool some of their milk in their tankers. Then it might be used to wash alleyways and barns before it's finally returned to the land.
1: And at the short term, yes, but also long term, we're, you know, 10, 20, 30 years from now, the people will look back, I would think, and say thank you to their previous generations. Is this really sustainability will go many generations, won't it?
0: It does. This sustainability continues from generation to generation. And it's because of our generational family farms mm-hmm. that we have our title as America's Dairyland. Again, 99% of our dairy farms in the state are family owned and have been.
1: Big, small, and in between, right?
0: Absolutely. Yeah. And it takes all kinds. These family farms, they come in all shapes and sizes, but each of them contributes to our dairy industry in their own way and ensures that we have high quality dairy products to enjoy locally for years and years to come.
1: So imagine you lived this, right? Growing up in Columbia County, you did this, and it was kind of easy for you to talk about it, isn't it?
0: Oh, absolutely. Yeah. You know, I've worked with dairy farmers hand in hand for most of my life mm-hmm. and have seen those things that they are doing every single day naturally on their farms to care for the land, to care for their animals, and to care for their water, which in turn takes care of our local communities.
1: Right. Talking with Allison Dairyland, Sarah Hagenell this morning. You have tons of information available online, right? Your website and various social medias in case some farmers out there or just landowners want to jump in and be more sustainable moving forward.
0: Absolutely. One of the best ways to find out how our dairy farmers are being sustainable in their everyday practices is to visit wisconsindairy.org/sustainability. Here, there's stories and testaments from farmers about what they're doing every single day to ensure the health of their animals, their own families, and their communities. For our farming community out there, one thing that they're probably familiar with is that research that goes on within Wisconsin's dairy community. And for these farmers, the discoveries from scientists and researchers not only help them implement those sustainable practices and give them the tools on their farms, these researchers also impact the way at which we as consumers enjoy dairy products and the quality at which we enjoy dairy products. The Dairy Innovation Hub, which started in 2019, is one such entity that is really harnessing this dairy research across 3 UW campuses, mm-hmm. and they're doing it in 4 key priority areas, including land and environment, farm business and community, animal health and welfare, and then that human health and nutrition aspect. Sustainability oftentimes is thought of as somewhat of a three-legged stool, perhaps with economic, social, and environmental aspects to it. The Dairy Innovation Hub is hitting all of these 4 key priority areas in terms of that three-legged stool. Mm-hmm. This is a $7.8 million investment annually in our state to keep Wisconsin at the global forefront of producing the highest quality

0: dairy products in that economically, socially, and environmentally sustainable manner.
1: And you're getting ready to find your replacement as Alice here pretty soon, right?
0: We sure are. So believe it or not, I have just under 3 months left as the 78th Alice in Dairyland, but I am so excited to see who the 79th Alice in Dairyland will be. We have our top candidates announced, our top six candidates for the 79th Alice in Dairyland, and that next person will be selected in May at the finals. May 16th is the date that we will meet our next Alice in Dairyland. I've so enjoyed, though, getting to meet these individuals and learn about their special stories in Wisconsin agriculture, because we do have such a kaleidoscope of stories across the state, and that's really embodied in these top six candidates.
1: Kaleidoscope. Nice word choice there. Appreciate that. Alice in Dairyland, Sarah Hagenow, our guest today.
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10: Expect rain showers this afternoon, with temperatures peaking at 71 before dropping to 62. Light east winds up to 10 miles per hour. Tonight, anticipate more rain, with lows around 54 and a gentle northeast breeze. Tomorrow, enjoy mostly sunny skies and a high of 67, with a brisk north wind at 15 miles per hour. Tomorrow night, partly cloudy.

0: partly cloudy conditions prevail, with lows near 51. Tuesday brings more sunshine and a high near 70, accompanied by a light northeast wind.
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10: Expect rain showers this afternoon, with temperatures peaking at 71 before dropping to 62. Light east winds up to 10 miles per hour. Tonight, anticipate more rain, with lows around 54 and a gentle northeast breeze. Tomorrow, enjoy mostly sunny skies and a high of 67, with a brisk north wind at 15 miles per hour. Tomorrow night, partly cloudy conditions prevail, with lows near 51. Tuesday brings more sunshine and a high near 70, accompanied by a light northeast wind.
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Life is a highway filled with orange construction barrels, and they are not going anywhere anytime soon. Rascal Flatts on VTY Country, Van McNeil, certainly along Green Bay Road, which nightmare, no, a nightmare between Highway 11 and Highway 20. There's a little bit of

0: Work in Kenosha too, along Green Bay Road, over by Parkside, but it's not to the extent in through seen between 11 and 20. So avoid it there if you can. And that's going to be going on for a little while longer, huh? Yeah, through autumn? Oh, big boy. More of the most country every day. We're back in a couple. Russell Dickerson, Luke Combs, Jelly Roll coming up. 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
7: Expect rain showers this afternoon, with temperatures peaking at 71 before dropping to 62. Light east winds up to 10 miles per hour. Tonight, anticipate more rain, with lows around 54 and a gentle northeast breeze. Tomorrow, enjoy mostly sunny skies and a high of 67 with a brisk north wind at 15 miles per hour. Tomorrow night, partly cloudy conditions prevail with lows near 51. Tuesday brings more sunshine and a high near 70, accompanied by a light northeast wind.
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0: Ryan Martin on V2I Country. Van McNeil. Speaking of, if you haven't already, start seeing motorcycles. So I lost my nephew, Dylan, in a motorcycle crash. He was just going too fast for the conditions. He caught a turn unexpectedly, and he flipped and crashed his bike and passed. I love and miss you, Dylan. If you have a motorcycle, you know the responsibility that comes with having that heavy piece of machinery. Please be smart, be safe. We love and miss you, Dylan. Wish you were still around, too. More of the most country every day. We're back in just 2 minutes. Post Malone and Blake Shelton, Chris Stapleton, Megan Maroney, who slayed it at Summerfest over the weekend. She's coming up too. VTY Country.
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Yes, we have your tickets again this year, courtesy of Coors Light. We're going to be at Kelly's Bleachers in Wind Lake on Tuesday, J&M's in Summers on Wednesday, and then Thursday, we're out at this new place, Animal House in Kenosha. Well, it's a new place to us for the Country Thunder ticket giveaway tour. At each one of those stops, your Country Thunder tickets. Gretchen Wilson, Keith Urban, Riley Green. Man, it is a superstar line of Red Clay Strays. Of course, you can find out more online, but the ticket tour continues next Tuesday, or coming up on Tuesday, will be Kelly's Bleachers in Wind Lake. More of the Most Country every, that's from 6 to 8, by the way, on all those dates. Morgan Wallen coming up. Great show last night. Soldier Field, he's coming up. Tucker Wetmore, Chris Young, VTY Country.

Brian on VTY Country. He'll be at Alpine in September. That'll be a good show with Brian. Also, Country Thunder is coming up next month, July 16th through the 19th.

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How are you feeling? It's Chris Young on VTY Country on the Struggle Bus 2. A greasy breakfast may do the trick. A little bit of fried chicken. Hey, let's go. It's VTY Country. Zach Brown Band. You know what I-

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2: Expect rain showers this afternoon, with temperatures peaking at 71 before dropping to 62. Light east winds up to 10 miles per hour. Tonight, anticipate more rain, with lows around 54 and a gentle northeast breeze. Tomorrow, enjoy mostly sunny skies and a high of 67, with a brisk north wind at 15 miles per hour. Tomorrow night, partly cloudy conditions prevail, with lows near 51. Tuesday brings more sunshine and a high near 70, accompanied by a light northeast wind.
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0: Corn Dog Lovin', John Party on VTY Country. Van McNeil. Speaking of, John would love it. John and his wife, Nicole. I think it's more her. She's the corn dog lover. They got a corn dog machine in their living room. The corn dogs at Summerfest this year. I swear they're like over a foot long. They're the biggest ones I've ever seen. Did I have one? I can't down a... No. What I did have, sour cream and chai fries. I had some Reuben rolls and two cobs of corn. Two. One was not enough. I'm sorry. More of the Most Country every day. Coming back in a couple of minutes. Kenny Chesney, Toby Keith, Jordan Davis, straight ahead. VTY Country.
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Carrie Underwood on VTY Country. Van McNeil. Oh, my goodness. What a piece of property she has. If you follow her on the gram, her social media, displaying her love for our country. So along her property line, there's got to be acres and acres and acres of land, at least. And I'm not joking. You can see it for yourself. She's driving along her property line, and it's a long black fence. I mean, this is like, it's been going on for miles now. I started this video like a couple of minutes ago. It's still going. That's a lot of American flags. She is ready to celebrate our 250th. Oh my, it just keeps going. You can see the video online too. What a beautiful piece of land Carrie has got out there in Tennessee. Flags for days. Oh my goodness. More of the most country every day. We're back in a couple of minutes. We're celebrating Dad today, Father's Day. Don't forget about your old man. And then 4th of July coming up. Oh, my goodness. In a couple of weeks, we're just cooking along here in 2026. Morgan Wallen ahead. He slayed it last night. Soldier Field coming up. Luke Bryan, Josh Ross. Just a couple of minutes. VTY Country.

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0: Brett Paisley on VTY Country. Van McNeil, congratulations to our Cody Johnson ticket winners. Kojo with Jesse Murph on Friday at Summerfest. Travis from Kenosha is going to be there. Paige from Cudahy. Jody out in Waterford. Just a few of our winners, all courtesy of Cedarburg Overhead Door. If you got some garage door issues, they've been taking care of our region for many, many decades now. They can do the same for you. Look them up online, Cedarburg Overhead Door. 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More of the most country every day. 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
2: This afternoon, expect rain showers and a high near 71, dropping to 62 later. Winds will be from the southeast at 5 to 10 miles per hour. Rainfall could reach a quarter of an inch. Tonight, more rain showers with a low around 54 and northeast winds at 5 to 10 miles per hour. Rainfall could reach 3/4 of an inch. Tomorrow, mostly sunny skies with a high near 67 and north winds at 10 to 15 miles per hour. Tomorrow night, mostly clear with a low around 51. Tuesday, anticipate mostly sunny skies and a high near 70.

0: is it 4th of July yet? He will be rocking Summerfest Jelly Roll on VTY Country. 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
0: Partying with Nate Smith last night. Packed house there at the Summerfest grounds, the T-Mobile stage. Sour cream and chive fries. Not one ear of corn. Two ears of corn. Oh, I was hungry. Now beers are flowing with Nate Smith. That was a party last night. More of the most country every day. We're back in 2 minutes. Blake Shelton. Jason Aldean. Lady A ahead. VTY Country.

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5: At home, at work, in the car, you're always in the country.

Lady A on VTY Country, Van McNeil. It's Father's Day. St. Rita's is going on right now. I just drove by there the other night, and the carnival rides were going. What I don't see over there is the best carnival ride of them all, the Zipper. Zipper number one, Gravitron number two, Scrambler number three. Yeah, classic, the Scrambler. But the Zipper, I think, is the best ride of them all. You're spinning while you're spinning and going upside down. Anyway, St. Rita Church Festival is going on there along Douglas. It's fun. Why not take Dad out there? And that'd be some fun, huh? More of the most country every day. We're back in a couple of minutes. Morgan Wallen, slaying it.

0: over the weekend with Ella Langley at Soldier Field. Come back soon, Morgan. Hey, how about back to Wisconsin, huh? Morgan coming up. Luke Combs, Riley Green ahead in just a couple of minutes. VTY Country.
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0: When was the last time you wrote anything down? It's George Strait on VTY Country. Van McNeil. Still to this day, yeah, I'll type some things into my phone, but I'm writing things down. I got a notepad and everything. It helps me retain information. I've never stopped writing down things. What about my penmanship? Cursive? It's not the greatest, but still I can write. What about you? Again, the last thing you wrote down, maybe it's been a minute. VTYCountry.com. Write it down. Go there now. Congratulations to our Cody Johnson ticket winners, Matt out in Waukesha, Paige in Cudahy, MJ in Mount Pleasant. Going to be there with Kojo and Jesse Murph Friday at the Summerfest grounds, all courtesy of Cedarburg Overhead Door. And our ticket giveaways continues. Up next, Country Thunder tickets. Listen to this.
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3: This afternoon, expect rain showers and a high near 71, dropping to 62 later. Winds will be from the southeast at 5 to 10 miles per hour. Rainfall could reach a quarter of an inch. Tonight, more rain showers with a low around 54 and northeast winds at 5 to 10 miles per hour. Rainfall could reach 3/4 of an inch. Tomorrow, mostly sunny skies with a high near 67 and north winds at 10 to 15 miles per hour. Tomorrow night, mostly clear with a low around 51. Tuesday, anticipate mostly sunny skies and a high near 70.
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0: Org.
1: This afternoon, expect rain showers and a high near 71, dropping to 62 later. Winds will be from the southeast at 5 to 10 miles per hour. Rainfall could reach a quarter of an inch. Tonight, more rain showers with a low around 54 and northeast winds at 5 to 10 miles per hour. Rainfall could reach 3/4 of an inch. Tomorrow, mostly sunny skies with a high near 67 and north winds at 10 to 15 miles per hour. Tomorrow night, mostly clear with a low around 51. Tuesday, anticipate mostly sunny skies and a high near 70.
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0: This afternoon, expect rain showers and a high near 71, dropping to 62 later. Winds will be from the southeast at 5 to 10 miles per hour. Rainfall could reach a quarter of an inch. Tonight, more rain showers with a low around 54 and northeast winds at 5 to 10 miles per hour. Rainfall could reach 3/4 of an inch. Tomorrow, mostly sunny skies with a high near 67 and north winds at 10 to 15 miles per hour. Tomorrow night, mostly clear with a low around 51. Tuesday, anticipate mostly sunny skies and a high near 70.
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5: This afternoon, expect rain showers and a

0: high near 71, dropping to 62 later. Winds will be from the southeast at 5 to 10 miles per hour. Rainfall could reach a quarter of an inch. Tonight, more rain showers with a low around 54 and northeast winds at 5 to 10 miles per hour. Rainfall could reach 3/4 of an inch. Tomorrow, mostly sunny skies with a high near 67 and north winds at 10 to 15 miles per hour. Tomorrow night, mostly clear with a low around 51. Tuesday, anticipate mostly sunny skies and a high near 70.
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4: Expect rain showers tonight with a low of 57 and up to half an inch of rainfall. Tomorrow brings mostly sunny skies, a high of 68, and a brisk north wind at 10 to 15 miles per hour. Tomorrow night, anticipate clear conditions and a low of 51. Tuesday remains mostly sunny with a high near 72. By Wednesday, prepare for potential showers and thunderstorms under partly sunny skies, a high near 76, and light southwest winds.
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9: Expect rain showers tonight with a low of 57 and up to half an inch of rainfall. Tomorrow brings mostly sunny skies, a high of 68, and a brisk north wind at 10 to 15 miles per hour. Tomorrow night, anticipate clear conditions and a low of 51. Tuesday remains mostly sunny with a high near 72. By Wednesday, prepare for potential showers and thunderstorms under partly sunny skies, a high near 76, and light southwest winds.
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10: Expect rain showers tonight with a low of 57 and up to half an inch of rainfall. Tomorrow brings mostly sunny skies, a high of 68, and a brisk north wind at 10 to 15 miles per hour. Tomorrow night, anticipate clear conditions and a low of 51. Tuesday remains mostly sunny with a high near 72. By Wednesday, prepare for potential showers and thunderstorms under partly sunny skies, a high near 76, and light southwest winds.
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8: Expect rain showers tonight with a low of 57 and up to half an inch of rainfall. Tomorrow brings mostly sunny skies, a high of 68, and a brisk north wind at 10 to 15 miles per hour. Tomorrow night, anticipate clear conditions and a low of 51. Tuesday remains mostly sunny with a high near 72. By Wednesday, prepare for potential showers and thunderstorms under partly sunny skies, a high near 76, and light southwest winds.
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